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Driver advised, didn't know who the other passengers were. 2 males, black, one light skin, one dark skin.

0: 5-2-4. Oh my God, name of DOV times 2, break.
1: Go ahead.
0: Driver's going to be Elijah Robert Hayes. DOV is 3509 of Lima.
1: Go ahead with the other one.
0: Second one's going to be Gage Leland Cox of Lima, DOP
1: 11208.
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0: 95337.
1: 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Just be advised, I have yet to get that 7 back, and I can't run those names. Lead currently is down. Also, if you could get the exact spelling of those names, that's going to help a lot.
0: I got the spellings, Rick.
1: Good.
0: Elijah, common spelling. E-L-I-J-A-H. Last name Hayes. H-A-Y-S. Rick.
1: Good.
0: Gage is G-A-G-E. Last name Cox. C-O-X.
1: That's clear. I'll try to run those as soon as we leave.

0: 5G, they went north, or correction, southwest, correct?
1: Yeah, that's the last I saw them.
0: Okay, I'm going to go check that cemetery over there.

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0: Yeah, you caught him. We're in the field, 11,000 block across from that house, and 11,000 block just south of that residence, and 11,000 block
1: what?
0: South in the field of State Route 12.
2: Hey, are you talking like south of the cemetery?
0: Correct, towards Bogart Road. I just got a call from Brody Riff. I'm going to get my stuff on quick.
2: Did he see a person or a vehicle? Because I'm driving down the tree line in my cruiser.
0: He advised you, though, he saw two black males.
2: Okay, clear. I'll keep my eye out.

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1: That's clear. 11233, stair out 12.
0: Yep, southbound.

0: 19 to 5-2.
1: 5-2.
0: These two males are going to be juveniles or are they adults?
1: Unsure.
0: That's fair.
1: Right.
0: Just be advised, these were passengers that jumped out. Unsure if they're juveniles or not. So I'm not really sure if we even have anything on them.
1: Clear.

0: 13-2, final.
1: 13-2, go ahead.
0: You spoke to a resident on St. Roswell. He advised that he just saw them head back north down 11R.
1: That's clear. Towards north, towards 11R.
0: Affirmative, he advised there's just one subject.

0: Nate Bogan, was there two that took off from this?
1: Hey, per 5-2, there were two that took off. One dark-skinned, one light-skinned, both black males.
0: Okay, and one was last seen heading north back towards 11R, and the other one is still unknown.
1: Affirmative, according to 13-2 CP.
0: Okay.
2: 5-2 to units. Deer just crossed the road in front of me from the east, so he might have kicked him up to the east of my position.
0: That's clear. Square. 5-2, what is your 39?
2: Stand by.
3: Hey, he's with the two subjects that he has detained on 11R at State Route 12.
0: Okay, I'm at Miller and Ramsey. I'm heading back north up this way. I think Ramsey turns into 11R.
3: Hey, there's a cornfield here that's about knee high that you couldn't lay down in real easy.
0: No good.

13G14, you're going to come back this way. You're clear. Schoolhouse next to that. White House that CP was talking to us about.

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1: Good.
0: I parked over here at Dollar General. I'm going to walk back to the west from here.
1: Repeat.
0: I'm out of the car at Dollar General. I'm going to walk back to the west from here.
1: You're clear. Just heading down 11R right now.

0: status is valid for a temporary permit. 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No convictions on that record.
1: You're clear.

0: 13 coupon I've got.
1: Yeah. Those two subjects.
2: Two, that's clear. What's your 39?
0: R11, 11R. 14 with him.

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We're going back to 52's location.

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0: First one, Victor William, 587695, VW 587695, break for second by SSN.
1: Go ahead for the second.
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1: 13-2, break for those nets.
2: Good.
1: First one's going to come back to Aiden Sanchez out of Clubs Grove. Status is not valid. There is one pass conviction of no OL. Nothing pertinent on that. Break for second status. Second status comes back to Antonio Gray. Columbus Grove status also not valid. No past driving record on that. Nothing pertinent.
2: Clear.

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0: Major.
1: 13, come on.
0: 13, two, go ahead.
1: Let me take in Sanchez and Gray subjects back to the residence at 208 Eagle Street in Colts Grove. Mr. Sanchez is at 34, break for beginning.
0: Go ahead.
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0: Sorry, I got father's information for that 34-4, unit 5-2.

0: 5-2.
1: Can I transfer Antonio Gray? Your PX, he has some questions about his PO.
0: Give me about 60 seconds and then go ahead.
1: You're good.

EMS, attention Ottawa EMS, you're needed en route to 716 East 3rd Street, Ottawa, routine 716 East 3rd Street, for a 75-year-old female complaining of blocked bowels, must be

0: Victor Hero.
1: Roger. 13-2, I have Mr. Gray on PX. I'd like to speak with you. Can I transfer you over?

0: I don't have. 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
1: 13-2-5, I need you en route to that address that you took, Antonio Gray. There is yelling in the background. I don't know what's happening.
0: You need me to go back, or you can.
1: I don't know what happened. Affirmative, yeah. 5-2, can I have you en route there, too? There is some kind of domestic going on. I'm not quite sure what's happening.
0: Fortune row. Force kind of one, the numerics for my address.
1: That's from the 208 Eakin Street.

0: you find him? So he was wanting to speak with me on PX, and then domestic broke out or what?
1: 13-2, that's affirmative. He just wanted to speak with you, and then someone at the house started yelling and screaming. I'm still not quite sure what's going on. He went upstairs to distance himself from that.
0: Okay. I'll head that way.
2: Here. 5-2-3-7.

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1: Hey, Chief. 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

0: 2,000. 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It is not coming back yet. It might take several minutes before it comes back.
1: That's clear.

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1: Okay.

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1: Correct.

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1: I'm out to Glen Drew Alley.
0: You're clear, I'll have your runner.
2: Runner 301 in service.

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1: 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I'll be 33. Just no additional 47. 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
0: You.
2: 14.33.
0: 14, you.
2: 13, you same. No 47, you.
0: 13, you, that's

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0: Just north of Ottawa.
1: You're correct.

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0: Private in Blanchard Valley.
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0: Let me write the Auto-Lady. I might have a 609 for them from Casey's. I'll advise them if they want 147, they'll get with you.
1: Here.
0: I'll also tell them to turn the radios on.

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1: 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I will also attach what I sent to your runaway call from yesterday.
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0: 737. Can my partner transfer any phone calls to your 19? They believe they have that missing 14-year-old.
1: Go for it.
0: Okay, stand by.

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1: 19, go ahead.
0: That'll be a 63.
1: You're clear.

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1: Good.
0: Can I have you or Unit 8 en route to 417 East Washington Street in Sandor at W. Rustic Cow? Ice cream for a burger line coming from the motion rear ceiling brake.
1: Good.
0: Key holder, they may contact, last time they made contact with key holder, they will not be responding. However, her phone number is in the call.
1: You're clear. You're out.

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0: I'll be 3743.
1: Super.

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0: All the doors are locked. B33, everything appears to be okay. Alarm is going off inside. Take 47.
1: Okay.

Attention Ottawa EMS, attention Ottawa EMS. You're needed at 147 Putnam Parkway. 147 Putnam Parkway, Meadows of Ottawa, for a 79-year-old male, fever, just got back from surgery today. Room 307, sure self square, 222.

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0: 306-7 en route to Lima, Arizona.
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0: madam.

0: 735. 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
1: Good.
0: Just giving you a heads up, there's probably going to be a handful of these.
1: Next.

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1: Yes.
0: Robert Sam, 315-466, RS, 315-466, break. Also have the father, Robert Nora, 041079, RN, 041079.
1: Clear, stand by.

0: 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I have two vehicles and mom's angry.
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0: First one's going to be a 2005 Ford truck. Second one's going to be a 2008 Jeep station wagon.
1: Clear. I don't think any of those are in. Thanks.
0: Clear. 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
2: 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I don't think that's it either.
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1: You're clearing vehicles.
0: Yeah.

0: 7:30 is going to be a negative on that subject.
1: I apologize. Which one was that? Which mail?
0: Joshua Erickson.
1: Copy.

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0: Sam Nora 315-688. SN 315-688.
1: Great, stand by. 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

0: one vehicle is advising multicolored. 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It's all skipping me.
1: What's the make?
0: 1996 Honda MC.
1: Okay, I don't think that's it. Next.
0: Yeah, okay.

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1: Hello, I'm Jacob Hale.
0: Awesome.
1: I'll take 7.
0: Seven's going to be King Paul Henry 8199 KPH 8199.

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0: Affirmative. Only one that possibly closely relates to the 2015 Mazda gray in color.

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1: Okay. Break your steps.
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0: 2001 Nissan, it's going to be King Lincoln William, 9690, KLW, 9690, break.
1: Go ahead.
0: 2009 Chevy, silver in color, is going to be King Henry George, 5669, KHG, 5669.
1: Great, thanks.

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0: I mean, 53, Columbus Grove, American Legion.
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0: 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It still sounds horrible. 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
1: Clear, what do you got?
0: Mr. Statler on a 15.
1: Okay, be en route.
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1: Copy. 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
2: Yes, sir.

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0: don't know if this 660 and water truck's going to make it up there. I shut off twice just at Pratt Street in Ottawa, so we're going to have to figure something out.
1: Almost like it'd be really nice if we had a brine truck.
0: That would be really cool about now.
1: Managers, you want to figure something out there for me?

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0: cut them. I'll be 33 from that first cut to south. I'll be out with another truck, West Main here. Paul, William Victor, 4159, PWB 4159.
1: Okay. 599, your tarp's closed.

0: 7-6. I'm 23 from Gulf Coast Traffic South. They were warned to follow me for us.
1: Can you re-advise the traffic? You are broken.
0: 33. Both semis were advised to follow the detours.

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1: Was somebody hollering for Luke on the radio?
2: Seven, six, five.

0: All right, you got a copy. Anybody hear me at all this morning?
1: Yeah, Luke, I got a copy. We're on our way out with the other lights.
0: Gee, thanks. Somebody's listening.
1: 747's got you. Tack wagon's on its way.
0: Okay, Bryce, get in the truck with them. Get this light set up here for me, please.
1: Come in and I'm going to get a light set up.
0: There should be, all you should need a set is the traffic light flagger sign. The rest of them, they have the road work one lane flagger sign up. You just got to put the traffic one after.

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0: Yes, sir, thank you.

0: 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Even better. 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He never picked up.
1: I think DJ walked in there, but there's probably 7-8 state trucks here and another 3 or 4 contractors all in line waiting to get loaded, and they're not moving too fast.
0: Copy.

0: Mitch, you're getting 411.
1: Yeah.
0: Alright, I don't know which pilot it is.
1: Right here.

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2: 785 to Mobby 3335.
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0: Dude, I got 200 plus gallons of water yet from yesterday. We'll just go ahead and skip it and work with what we got.
1: I don't know if the roller has any water.
0: Yeah, they just said their other water truck broke down, so I can work with what I got.
1: Yeah, the roller. I'm roller Matt said out of water.
0: Oh, man. You want to take a little bit of mine off this mill?
1: How much do you think you need?
0: I won't need much at all. Like I said, I got 200 plus gallons, so you can feed the big roller and fill it up, and I'll be all right. I'll just get by. If I can't clean up out here, I'll just take it back to the garage and clean up later.
1: Okay, that'll work.
0: You got a hose or something out here to run it down into the roller?
1: Probably not. That's on the water truck.
0: Well, if you put the big roller right here in the ditch, we'll just let the gravity feed straight down. We can do that if you just bring a line out.
2: I'm right here with Alvin. I can grab a hose.
1: Okay, we'll be waiting on it then.
3: We're bringing a turbo clamp out there, Luke. We should be up and running.
1: Okay, step on it, please. This is nothing but a crap show today, so I'm ready to be done already.

0: Alex, I told Carol what you got to.
1: Okay, that works. Thank you.
2: Five, 533.
3: Air clear, 5.

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0: Nine one bomb.
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2: 9-1, guys.
1: I'm out in Ohio, Henry Tom Adams, 6772, HTA 6772. I'll be 5,000 block, he's man.
2: 7-8,
0: clear. 9-1, did you have coverage? Affirmative. Just per that signal 9 that I spoke to you on the phone about, that dog has been returned to its owner.
2: Yes, sir.

0: Page. Fun.
1: Good.
0: Henry Tom Adams, 6772, expired 6/10/26.
1: Yeah, okay. Unified Federal Single 15.
2: Yeah, that's fine.
1: Signal 15-13-887, Road T-Tom 13.
2: Very clear.

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0: 33, negative service.
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0: 78 Putnam, Charco.
1: Got okay.
2: Does anybody know if the paper knew they were supposed to come today?

0: not far from you. Pull over here somewhere, Tabby.
1: Thank you. Sounds good. We'll be ready.
2: Union Henry 549639, Daisy Spollinger, they expire 6 of 27. Status is valid, no restrictions.
3: Thanks.
0: Baby, go up there and sit on that side street.
4: Gotcha.

0: current. This is Dean. You got a copy?
1: Yes.
0: Yeah, they're clear up the county line. There should be a place you can pull off there.
1: All righty. Appreciate it.

0: doing?
1: My cruiser's still in the shop. I'm in a cruiser 71 today, I think.
0: Here.
1: 11, 37, quarters.
0: Oh, 11, 37.

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0: I'm out, Frank David Victor, 4291, FDV, 4291, 5000 block, East Main.
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1: You're close.

0: Yeah, you're there. Girding's, is that what you said? Keep going south. Copy.
1: South of HSD, nice to see you, I think.

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1: 5, go ahead.
0: 33, negative service. Door hanger left.

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1: Good.
0: Indiana, in God we trust. Charles Victor Edward, 749. CVE 749. 5.
2: Yeah, 9. 5.
0: Good.
2: What kind of vehicle is that on?
0: Green truck, Chevy.
2: I don't know, I tried to serve it yesterday. Some neighborhood kids say that that's that other subject, the subject we're looking for, has a black Malibu and he knows that he's hiding from us.
0: Clear.
1: I find him, signal 7.
0: Good.
1: Indiana, Charles Victor Edward 749, registered to Hunter Ulrich out of Huntington, Indiana on a 2000 pickup truck, dark green in color.
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0: lady from Hancock, can you come down to the next satellite? 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
1: Yep, I'll be right down.
0: Thank you.
1: No problem. Garrett, can you come down? The mill just got to the next hole.
2: Yeah, I'm on my way.
1: Awesome. Thanks, man.
0: Also, the Master's going southbound.
1: Okay, gotcha.

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1: Yes.
0: Roger, Sam, 558-839, RS 558-839, should come back to a roger, Omar.
1: 22B, advise, leak's not working at this time, I'll attach when able to.

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2: 22 Putnam, 33 Warning Street. If you could log that, I cannot get my internet up in the car.
1: Here, go.
0: Unit IT.
2: Yep, I was getting ready to call him.

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1: Yes.
0: Thank you.

0: 2200. Am I showing up on the map?
1: Negative. Disregard, you are showing up on that.
0: Okay.

0: you know, 586.
1: Yes, sir.
0: 86 with Michigan, Frank Adam Sam, 7268, FAS, 7268. It's going to be in Wildcat Den parking lot.
1: Here, sir.

0: minute, Dean. Yeah, we're headed your way with the water.
1: Can I get it running?
0: No, they're towing it, but it's the truck is running. It'll shut down if they try to drive it, but they're going to drag it up there and work on it. We can pump water off of it.
1: Okay, I'm working on a water wagon here too, so.
0: Okay, copy. I'll let you know when we get up there.
1: Okay.
0: Oh, you got copy.

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1: 22 here, clear break.
0: Good.
1: Could you float towards, stay on 694, road 15, run to a stop sign now, break.
0: Good.
1: ODOT's been contacted. They will have somebody en route shortly to that location.
0: Here, 5 minutes.

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0: I was able to get that Michigan status back. I'm attaching it now. Did you need it for anything?
1: You're clear. 5,086.
0: Yes.
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0: Repeating 3880152835.
1: Yes.
2: That original signal 7 you gave me, they're through Ohio. I'm not getting anything back.

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1: Just a patch. I'm trying to get a signal 7 off the rig.
0: You're clear. Status is valid.

0: 5, but not 33.
1: 70, signal 7, 33 Indiana, Indiana Road across the top. 3624939, repeating 3624939.
2: Five recorder, 7-8-4.
3: Yeah, I think they said tickets to that lot there at the county line.

0: put Alvin in charge, fire Lou. Dave, you got a copy? You holler at me, Larry? No, I'm looking for the mill.
1: He's grinding him out the second hole in Belmore.
0: I can probably get him full of water.
2: Somebody call for me?
0: Dave, I got a nurse tank. I could probably get you full of water.
2: Alright, meet me at the end of this hole by the stop sign.
0: Okay.
2: Fill the roller up first?
0: I think they got that, don't you, Jim?
3: Yeah, we're almost there.

0: Melvin. You got a copy down there, 659.
1: He's out of the truck, Luke. I'm coming up to you.
0: All right, guys. You're ordered on this other end.

0: Amen 1 to Amen 2.
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0: I'm heading to a location now.

0: around, we're going that side of town, we'll do that flagger spot.
1: Flaggers, you guys will need to send two people down. There, no, I think that's under the lights down there, isn't it?
2: Negative. Let's hold up. I mean, it shouldn't take us long to grind it, but let's hold up because each light, each pair of lights were interfering with each other.
1: Okay, so they're not, the lights are not on down there?
2: No, we were screwing up the other light and our lights weren't working, but they can make it down to Road C and sit there and then make the decision, Luke.
1: Okay.
2: Yeah, let's see what we got and what time it is.
1: I think I'm going to keep next coming no matter what, because the plane's busy today. I don't have a whole lot of time to wait.
2: Okay. Break off to or anybody on your crew that doesn't have a job assignment, just send them down.

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1: Yeah.

0: Unit 9, Father. Unit 9.
1: Right.
0: I received a report of a large amount of grass on the roadway just south of the Fine County line on 015. Caller would like for it to be checked. Worried about a motorcycle coming into our county and possibly wiping out due to it. Niners,

0: Tiger is supposed to be heading your way.
1: Copy. Thank you.
2: Yeah, 37 area.
1: You're clear.

0: ากครับ
1: เยอะนะ
2: Check here, currently mowing a grassy barrel as traffic passes over it, it should move the rest of the way off of the road.
1: Here, yeah.

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1: All right, go ahead.
0: 23, 43.

0: Pandora EMS, Columbus Grove EMS, attention Pandora EMS, Columbus Grove EMS. 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Law enforcement not on scene. That chair is left clear, 1103.
1: Go ahead, Paul.
0: 31, can you route to 512 North High Street? You're looking for a 17-year-old female, attempted 58 by cutting her wrist. I do. EMS, dispatch for standby.
1: Okay, give me the address again, Paul.
0: 512 North High. 512 North High.
1: You're where?
2: Five, but I'm being rough.
0: Five, you're also clear.

0: 300 and out.
1: 300,
2: 301.
1: Good.
0: Keep going,
2: service. Okay. 301, back in service.
1: 311, you're clear. 11.

0: 13-1.
1: Go ahead, go ahead.
0: 13-1. More information from the mother. This is not active. This is going on for the last few days. I believe the last time that this occurred was yesterday.
1: You're clear, clear.
0: I'll fully
1: the squad on the same
0: plan in case you need them.
1: Okay, but I'm on 37 there.
0: Here.

0: Tony Nirvana.
1: Tony Driga.
0: I'll be out at 419 for vehicle maintenance.
1: Yeah, clear.

0: 22-9, I give up on trying to use this phone.
1: I agree, 100%. Mine's not working either.
2: The Signal 9 in the lobby, legal in reference to an abandoned vehicle on a person's property.
0: Here, clerk, you can transfer them to myself.
2: They're sitting in the lobby. I can attempt. A1, Signal 9, 511 South Poplar, 511 South Poplar. Speak with a Tom Seifert, reference to a subject attempting to get his, the other person's children to come out of the car. He should have.
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4: 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I do have squad on standby. You can advise on scene search.

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1: That's clear.

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1: You're in car.
0: Has anybody been able to look into the reason why transfers aren't going through?
1: I just let IT know about it the last 2 days.

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0: Okay.
1: 13-1, bottom. Check 25th.
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0: 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Yes, sir. 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
1: Yes,
2: good.
1: For law enforcement, you can stand up.
2: That's going back to service.
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1: Here, go.

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0: 23-43.
1: Clarify.

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1: 7-8,
0: I'll be off Ohio, Paul, Ida, Queen, 6571, PIQ, 6571. I'll be 5,000 block east, man.
1: 7-8, clear.

0: 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Thank you, Grinding Trucks.
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Gonna be 37 Lima St. Rita's and a mileage of 86006. Repeating 86006.

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0: Cottonmouth, Ohio, John George Zebra 1168, JGZ 1168. I'll be Maine, eastbound drift.
1: 7-8, clear.

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0: 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Can you start me on 47, and I'll be en route back to Village.
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0: 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Speak with us, Denise Nicholson, in reference to trespassing and property damage.
1: You're clear, Pedro.
0: See, turn left. Just come in to drive there by the old weather seal building and get right back here.
2: That's well good.

0: Unit 5, brother. Unit 5.
1: Go ahead.
0: Maintenance recalled UPX. I believe it's going to be reference to a civil issue. Out of the county.
1: Affirmative.
0: Yeah, well.

0: 785-96.
1: Seven, eight, go ahead.
0: I'm out of Ohio, personalized plate, Sam, Tom, Ocean, Boy, Edward, Sam, 2, Stobes, 2, North Perry, at Locust.
1: 7-8.
2: Five, but did you transfer that?
3: From this, I'll text you the number. I believe that T-Mobile's having major issues today.
2: Just ordered a call for service. Put the number in and I'll get it from that.
3: Here comes.
2: Also, did you start a call for that 58 in Pandora? Did you give me one and 13-1 the same call or two different calls?
3: I gave you a report number for assist.

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1: Fine, 23, clear.

0: unified by them. MAPPX was completed.
1: Why, report?
0: No 47 needed.
1: Here, report.

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0: go. B-33, back in the village.
1: 13-1, go.
0: Unit 5, 13-1, 5.
1: Good.
0: Thanks for your assistance earlier.
1: Anytime.

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1: Tell me 33, 47.
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1: Clear. I tried to answer it, but they wouldn't answer.
0: Very clear. I'll attempt one more time.
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1: Could you get out to the area of 1538 Route 23? Roads to a civil standby. Hey there, you are 23. Looks like both of you are right there.
2: Sierra Clare.

0: This is 664. I just left the box. Do you want me to go back to the plant and load again?
1: Head on back. I'll let you know.

0: 22, Unit 5, spoke with her last.
1: Right.
0: She had called earlier. Right. Was just trying to get some of her property back on this time around. Originally, she was just asking questions.
2: Here, Claire, I can head to the residence, but if he changed locks and is not there, where there's nothing we're going to be able to do.
3: He has some of her property. She's trying to get, like, her ID and purse and stuff back.
2: I understand that, but if the doors are locked, she don't have a key, we're not breaking down the door to get it.
3: She advised she can break in if it's her residence.

0: 522. I'm calling your personal phone.
1: We've been having phone issues all day.
0: I am calling your personal phone, not the work phone.
1: Which is also T-Mobile. I'll try you.

0: and Bud Corn's name?
1: What name?
0: Bud Corn.
1: You can give her a call back. She's still going to try to get her purse.
0: Here, Clark.
2: 22, if you do try to call her, it's 7-9-6.

0: Luke, you got copy.
1: Yeah, go ahead.
0: Has anybody given you a tonnage update yet?
1: Nope.
0: The truck underneath the plant right now is going to end up being real close to 264, and then there's one right behind it who's about ready to get loaded up here pretty soon.
1: Okay, stay on standby real quick. So we load that next one after that 264, yeah.
0: Okay, I'm behind them, guys. I'll be on standby then.
1: Okay, thank you.
2: Do you want 664 and 697 to head back to Paulding then, if there's one on standby at the plant?
1: Yeah, that's fine. If you guys are calling and you want to get going, that's fine.
2: Sounds good. Thank you.

0: Zach, what's your hurry? You already had your nap.
1: I ain't in a hurry. I'd stay all day if they needed me to.
0: Oh, you just haven't figured out how to play the game yet.
2: For your information, the caller that needs to meet with you will be at 1532 in the driveway, awaiting your arrival. It'll be in a Silver Buick Rendezvous.
3: Clear.

0: When trains stop at Poet, do they usually move pretty quick or no?
1: Not really. Are you stopped there now, are you?
0: Yeah.
1: Turn around. Go back to the other one. Are you full, are you?
0: Yes, sir.
1: Turn around. Go back to intersection where 65 makes the 90. Head north. That'll be row 6. And go up to probably C, road C, and maybe that'll get you across the track. I don't see them up this way.
0: Copy that. Thank you.

0: Barry, you said that one truck that was loading was 264, and then there was one more that was going to load after that, yeah, for sure.
1: Yeah, he's underneath right now.
2: Three to five, 1360.

0: go ahead and load, Barry. 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
1: Copy that.

0: We are. 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
1: I think that was the plan.

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2: That's affirmative.
1: 81, you're clear.

0: get loaded yet?
1: No, I'm sitting here. I'm about 2 minutes from going underneath.
0: Okay, we'll need you. We won't need a whole load, but if you already told them a load, we'll just take it.
1: What do you want me to get? I can tell him.
0: Half a load would be plenty. I mean.
1: Copy that. I'll let him know.
0: Whatever's quickest, honestly.

0: did you get loaded yet?
1: No, I did not.
0: Okay, don't get loaded. There's a truck showed up we didn't know about. Did you copy that?
2: I think you went into the office to try to sell him the stuff.
0: Yeah, we don't need him.
2: Yeah, he was under the chute, so I think you went in the office.
0: Okay.
1: The guy at Plant says that's okay because he thinks he might have just broke it.

0: Good.
1: If you get a chance, can you run back there? Supposedly there's a phone there as well. Let's see if they have it.
0: Yes, sir.

0: 5, but...
1: Good.
0: He'll be able for a 19 transfer from Chelsea Morris. I'll get her number in case it does go through.
1: Okay, what's this in reference to?
0: Stand by.
2: 22-5, if you're off, too, I can take that while we're waiting for the dogs to arrive.

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1: Go ahead.
0: Are you available for a 19?
1: Reference.
0: The Chelsea Moores.
1: Okay, what's this about?
0: Stand by.
2: There's no cell phone.
3: You're clear. Thanks for checking. I'll let them know.
2: Anything else, or if not, I'm probably going to quit it here.
3: No, you're good. Did they leave to go get that dog crate?
2: Yeah, if I rip, she should be back here in a minute.
3: You're clear.
2: Twenty-three, thirty-three.
0: 23-4.

0: 梦里值班吗？
1: 20to go ahead.
0: Good luck. I'll be here waiting for dogs to be brought over. Everything else was retrieved from 1342 Road 23. That would be the father's address and given her minus a phone that they claim they do not have.

0: 23, but I'm 23.
1: Good.
0: Golf cart slash side-by-side inspection. 13623, road 12. I did ask if he'd be home for the rest of the day. He said he would be.
1: Yeah.

0: Yeah, five of them. Good, five. I'm complete with that call. She's not very happy about it. I advise her to contact an attorney. It's a civil matter.
1: I'm here for you.
0: 543.
1: Have a golf cart inspection. 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

0: 761. Can you start me a call on that golf cart inspection and give me that address again?
1: He advised it was 11096 Sunset. It didn't show up on the map until a partner got it up. It's actually Road 7K.
0: Okay.
1: You want me to check to see if one of my officers can handle it?
0: I believe I can handle it.
1: All right, thanks.

0: Hey, Cole, where are you going? 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Here, why don't you come back and pick me up? I can do that.
1: Seven, six, one, 37, yes.

0: 7-6 for them. Cat status, right? Robert. 693-702, RR 693-702, I'll be 33, 47, please.
1: You're close.

0: your phone.
1: 23, go.
0: I'll be on my 43 for a little bit.
1: Yeah, please.

0: 677-132.
1: Go ahead, Paul.
0: I got a sensor in my truck.
1: Okay, we're just coming past Ford here to pick up that sensor.
0: Okay, yeah, after my pre-con, I just went down there to see what was in there.
1: Yeah, are you still there? Just getting ready to leave, that way you can make sure it's the right one.
0: I'm down here at, on Blue Lick under the railroad track. Do you want me to turn around?
1: Yeah, okay, we just passed you there then. Yeah, spin around, we'll just make sure we got to drop this core off, or this other one off that they sent us that was wrong anyways.
0: Okay, I'm turning around.
2: Putnam, if you haven't already, can you start me at 47 for that civil?
3: Yeah.

0: You know one, Putnam.
1: Juan, go ahead.
0: Putnam, I'll be at a Continental PD for a meeting.
1: Fire one.

0: 747, you got a copy? 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
1: Copy, thank you.

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0: Putnam County, 13-1, 37-43.
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1: Okay, 2-9, finish record, 3PX, from your reference to getting water shut off by the village at 25 Vine Street.
2: Front desk at the village hall, second, do about street.
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2: Stand by.

0: speak to, that number is not a good number.
1: That's clear. The other number I have is 2009.
2: Morning, Trip Bottom 33.
3: 22, clear.
2: Seven six,
0: good.
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0: Here.

0: 76, fang. Confirming that status, Robert Frank, 13877. Could you give me the other number that's supposed to be attached to that?
1: Robert Frank, 13877.

0: 7856.
1: 7-8, go ahead.
0: I'm out of Ohio, Henry, Queen Lincoln, 8051, HQL, 8051. I'll be 11th Street, just east of ODOT.

0: 7 Info to Mobby 33. Status from CAD. Warning.
1: Seven, eight, you're clear. Leads is down again.
0: I'm out. Surprise.

0: spot one time.
1: I'm going to be giving the subject right that was correct.
0: Yes, sir.

0: 70, bud.
1: Good.
0: I'll be 53, Tractor Supply.

0: 1233 East 6th, Pinta, dropped off his residence.
1: Here.
0: Would you start at 47 to that place?

0: California, the phone says.
1: Good.
0: Robert Frank, 506-643, repeating RF, 506-643.
1: Jericho.

0: Let's just go ahead and do an outing ring, Greg's bad. Let's take him down.
1: 27 around, wait till the semi goes past, but yeah.

0: 26 Putnam.
1: Yes.
0: I'll be 37 at 8228 Ottawa Road in Allen County, reference follow-up.
1: Yes.
2: 22 Putnam, I'll be out with him.
1: Yes.

0: 26 Putnam.
1: Yes.
0: 22 myself and both, B, 33.

0: 54, pardon.
1: Yes.
0: Do you by chance have me 33 on your screen?
1: Negative.
0: Well, I'm 33.
1: Yes.
0: 26 Putnam, 43.
1: Here.

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1: Good.
0: 6-degree, my T5, stack non-emergent, please.
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0: Thirty-three, personal service. I'll also take 47.

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1: Yeah.
0: Active 21839 North Agner. I want you to have somebody from the office as well.
2: Here, clear. I'll grab body camera. I'll be en route.

0: You would be advised 069, not 24.
1: 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This is verbal or physical?
0: Verbal.
1: Okay.

0: be advised, two males involved, one just leaving a red vehicle, unknown which direction.
1: You're clear in the 30, in the area, gun 37.
0: You're clear, also be advised, 04 is involved.
1: Okay.
2: 19 and 12, that male that left is possibly heading to 1105 East 2nd Street.
1: Apparently he went westbound on 3rd Street in a maroon car. I'll be trying to catch on up with him.

0: 70, Phantom.
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0: I don't see a vehicle anywhere down 3rd Street. I'll be going back to the CP's house. Can you see if the unit can try and locate Bobby Nichols and any of his addresses?
1: Yes. 7-2, you, when you get there, could you ask her to use the elderly Bobby Nichols? Because there's like 3 in our system.
0: Right. From prior calls I've been on, I believe it's the younger one. I'll advise in a few moments.
1: You're clear.
2: My 4-7-2, that's going to be the younger one's duplex.
0: Okay, thanks.

7257. 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Just be advised, he apparently was armed with a hammer.

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1: Good.
0: I've got a 423 East 4th Street on a 15.
1: Near 15.

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1: Yes.
0: Back to the tree. Personal service day.
1: Near.

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0: 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I'll advise once I'm out with him.
1: You're

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1: Thanks.
0: I've got it. 7362, Road 12 on a 15.

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1: 喂。
0: Radio Observer, the 19s we have on file for Bobby a couple of times each. I'm not sure if the mailbox is up for them. Break. Can you also advise if there's any other prior addresses you might be at besides South Walnut?
1: You're clear, Celeste.

0: 727.
1: Again.
0: Are you available for an IT?
1: Oh, guys, in a few moments.
0: Here.

0: ないで頼む。
1: Back to the personal service aid. You're fine.

0: 7-0.
1: Yeah.
0: Okay, guys, I was looking through history. I didn't find two addresses that could he possibly be at right.
1: Yeah.
0: So Signal 7, back from March, it's an address of 61230224. That was going to be on a black Hummer, right?
1: Yeah.
0: Last year in August, there was one for property ordinance at 12557 Old State Route 65.
1: Here, Claire, I'm going to be on the South Oak address. I'll be attempting 63.
0: Here.
1: Correction, 495 South Walnut.
0: Here.

0: 72's 33 from here. I'll be checking a few more places in Ottawa.
1: Well, you can show me 33.
2: Good. Yeah, 45 Vine Street, apartment 85, let's see, 15.
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1: Yes.

0: 7251.
1: Yes.
0: We're having issues with our transferring system. Do you have his number to call direct?
1: I have four of them. Is it the one ending in 3643?
0: Negative. The one he's calling from ends in 1255, 1255.
1: Okay, I'll try that one.
0: Your time.